0: découverte musicale grâce à Rouge.
1: Toujours un hit.
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Huh? Yeah, I was hot then, but I'm even hotter.

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My bad, never got the memo. That you never have fun while you're in the limo. Yeah, you wanna ride in the six. You wanna dine in the six. And when I lean for the kiss, you said I'll probably send you some pics. And